doom scrolling with a soundtrack, then what are you even doing? Download the ZPL app now, free in the Google Play and App Store.

I bet. Said, I got drive, I don't need a car. Money really all that we fiending for. I'm doing things they ain't seen before. Bands ain't dumb, but extreme is all. I'm a demon lord. Fall off what? I ain't seen the horse. Called your bluff, better cite the source. Fame ain't something that I need no

0: I've got a couple of things to share. We're doing our big Smiley Supplies and Surprise grand prize winners this week. And in fact, the big, big winner will be on Monday of next week. But we have $100 Amazon supplies. So you get your classroom taken care of. And then the big prize will be the surprise for the teacher, which is concert tickets and Airbnb. Yes. And $500 for the classroom.
1: Yeah.
0: And we don't monitor that, so if you use some of that money from Amazon
1: that's
0: for yourself.
1: Up to you.
0: You know what I mean?
1: I mean,
2: you know what's best.
0: You know what's best. And maybe all your kids already have their classroom supplies. Now you have $500 positive money.
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0: your Nelly concert tickets today. Nelly is going to be playing at the Mill. It's a new venue out there in Terre Haute.
1: Fun.
0: And we got some free tickets this morning.

I'm crazy. I'm losing my mind.

0: and then all of a sudden he yawns. You may think he's bored or tired.
1: You're yawning? Is this conversation boring you?
2: No, that was a gasp.
0: But psychologists find that it's actually an unconscious sign that he's nervous about the subject. Yawning can mean that he's uncomfortable, and it can be used as an escape mechanism when you're unable to confront a painful or stressful topic.
1: I can't believe you'd ask me to invite your... Oh, stop yawning with your mouth closed! I know you're yawning. Your eyes are watering.
2: I'm sad.
0: Want to ease some stress? Well, loosen your belt a notch or two. Wearing tight clothing does restrict your breathing, preventing you from breathing freely from the abdomen, which is key to relaxation.
3: Well, bye-bye belt.
0: Single moms, you're doing just fine because a groundbreaking study has found proof that boys who grow up in a single mom household did just as well as any other scenario, and that the boys didn't necessarily need a man around the house in order to learn to become a man. Boys who grew up without their father around were found to be more sensitive to others and more in touch with their own feelings than boys of the same age.
4: I love dating single moms. They're the best. Here's what sucks. Once you break up with the mom, you gotta break up with the kid. I look up in the eye and be like, hey, sorry, kid. It's not you. It's your mom, dude. Tell your mom to

0: That's a DJ song.
1: Yeah.
0: Aloe Black was the guy, right?
1: Oh, I don't know. It's like Avicii.
0: But Avicii, it's... We played it on ZPL all the time.
1: Wake me up.
0: Wake me up when it's all over. And I'm older.
1: Okay, celebrating the bagpipes. The pipes of bags.
0: Oh, Smash Mouth. All Star.
1: Yeah.
0: On her forehead.
1: Okay. Try this one.
0: Oh, Nikki.
1: What is it?
0: Is this Call Me Maybe?
1: That's right. Carly Rae Jepsen.
2: Oh, I did not get that one.
1: This guy is obviously a super fan of Carly Rae Jepsen. He was really into it.
0: Hilarious.
1: I mean, super into it. Okay, final one.
0: Hallelujah?
1: That's right. Anyway, happy bagpipe day, guys. 7:31 now. And on the phone is Jacob. Jacob, what are you calling about?
0: Hi, Jacob.
3: Hey, I just wanted to give y'all a shout out because y'all are doing an amazing job.
1: Whoa!
0: Oh, thanks, Jacob.
1: Who set this
0: up? That's so nice.
1: Someone set this call up. He's legit saying he enjoys the program.
0: Wow.
1: Guys, that's really nice.
2: On the same day that we caused the program to be off the air.
4: Maybe that's what he means. He's like, that first hour was the best hour.
0: Best you've done.
3: You got to make things work, you know?
1: Yeah. Well, thank you very much. We appreciate
0: you
1: listening. And what's your normal time to listen? Is it... like 7 to 8, or what's your schedule? Everybody's got a little time slot that they listen in the drive in or whatever.
3: I usually just try to listen before I get into work.
1: Okay, so
0: which
1: in your car,
0: what time?
1: I need to know this.
3: Probably like maybe

0: a good song. I'll hear it in a little bit.
1: I want to be a billionaire. So freaking bad.
0: That's Travis McCoy. Travis McCoy with Bruno Mars and Billionaire here on ZPL. Smiley Morning Show. Got a topic going on here. Yeah, we're talking about fashion or hairstyles, whatever, from when you were a teenager that you had to have. You had to have it. Good morning. What is your name, please?
2: Hi, this is Mark.
0: Hey, Mark.
3: Hey,
0: Dave
3: Mark.
0: Smiley here.
4: Hi, Mark. It's Old Willie.
3: Hi, Mark. It's Tony.
5: Hey. Hi, Mark. It's Nikki.
6: And this is Tracy from Security.
4: Oh.
6: Yeah, man goes to the doctor for his first ever prostate exam.
0: Yeah?
6: The doctor says, bend over and drop your pants. Patient says, okay.
0: That's the end of the joke.
4: Doctor starts his thing, and the patient goes, ooh, what was that? He said, ugh, I lost my wedding ring.
0: We're talking about fads from when you were a teenager. Fashion, hairstyles, whatever. What do you got for us?
2: Yeah, so I grew up with the feather hairstyle and then the pop collar stuff.
0: Oh, yeah.
2: But
0: Me too.
2: The wife had, in high school, she had the plastic keychain with all the, like, the necklace that had all the little accoutrements on it, like the phones and the little tiny things to put on it.
0: Yep.
2: But the big story in high school, she had a Levi's button your fly t-shirt on, and she got in trouble for wearing that to school. They actually made her turn it inside out, and then her mom had to come and get her.
0: Wow.
3: Isn't that amazing? Button your fly?
0: Yeah.
3: If it said unbutton your fly.
0: Yeah. Said button it up.
2: Progressive Indiana.
0: Oh, yeah,
5: and it's always the girls that have the problems. Yeah. Oh, women can't do things like that.
2: Our kids are in high school. And they wear is completely different now.
0: Way different. Thank you so much for calling in, buddy. How old are you? Are you 55?
2: I'm 52.
0: 52 years old. I can relate.
4: Have you ever had a prostate exam?
2: No.
4: You got to go into the doctor for the first time and have one.
3: Important to have.
2: Maybe we can get that on.

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It's Tenderloin Tuesday. 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
1: Teddy Swims, Mr. Know-It-All. We call this a new song. You've heard it a million times, though. 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